slow and white. So I don't hear you from the other side. 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Get your elbows off the table. See the hell.

Captain Christofferson. 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What an army. What an air force. What a Marines. 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I never served my country.

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1: 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Uh-huh.

0: nodding along, or was it 100.7 It is 3 hours.
1: Bop it, twist it, flick my snatch. I like money, prefer cash. 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I'm the bedroom DJ. Ah, the bedroom DJ. The real life bedroom DJ. You press rewind, I replay.

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in a hue. 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Can't stoop too low, so I reached too up. When I was doing the most, had my view screwed up. I was loosely the host.

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Life on display, I'm not arrogant, that's a reality. How you feel about me? Type of shit that I think. Wonder where you are, since we never crossed paths. Got a lot of shit on my heart, but sometimes I feel like a mannequin. Almost like nothing is happening when it gets challenging.

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And I've seen a pyramid. They built one in Stockport, a reincarnated insurance headquarters, now an Indian restaurant. And the possibilities are endless. If you can imagine it, it can exist. Imagine what the pharaohs could have done with a 4-day working week and a 3-finger Twix.

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And hi, my Lashlit. The Haut. Get for the Let's Boy Band, Mad Fox. And it's Hush. 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

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And they waltzed the aisles of

is closing time and love's on sale at night at this five and dime. Eddie played the steel guitar and his mama cried as he played in bars. He kept young Rita out late at night. So they married up in Abilene, lost a child in Tennessee.

is closing time and love song sail tonight it's five and nine one of the boys in Eddie's band took a shine to Rita's hand so Eddie ran off with the bass man's wife oh but he was back by June singing a different tune sporting Miss Rita

We had to travel with the barroom band till arthritis took his hands. Now he sells insurance on the side. Rita's got a house to keep. She writes dime star novels with a love so sweet. The dance to the